0: I love
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4: 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So why didn't you ask me, baby?

Feeling drunk, look at that mama, she got it sticking in the cameraman. Oh, we could have some. And he's up there, what's that? Hawaiian noises, he's banging on the bongos like a chimpanzee. Oh, that ain't working.

0: AM and H, Mitre 10, George Street Mowing. It's the sound that has Gippsland guessing. Three double G's ultimate ear test.
1: Pert Mowey, morning.
2: G'day, Diggs.
1: Yeah, you know what? We're getting close to the weekend. Anything on the dance card for you, or are you just going to stay inside?
2: Oh, I'm not sure about the weekend yet.
1: Mm. Fair enough. Well, you know what? Have a think about this. Three double G's ultimate ear test. 1,130 up for grabs. The sound is that. The money sounds like that. That could be in your bank account in a matter of minutes. What do you think?
2: Oh, I think it could be switching on or off a bedside light.
1: Oh, yeah. There are a number of ones like you used to be able to get from Copper Art, where you would just touch the bass and it would turn on and off, or it would dim. There's the other ones that are like a banker's light, which have got the little chain on the side, which you can kind of click on and off, or the one that's got the one this near where the bulb goes in. Like your guess, just not enough to give you any money, unfortunately. No, we're not turning on or off the bedside lamp.
2: Okay.
1: Mate, have yourself a great day, okay?
2: Okay, thanks, mate.
1: Enjoy as we give you another chance to win tomorrow morning. Friday, 1,140 off of grabs. Thanks to TM and HMR 10. Give it a crack then. 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